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0: Welcome, my friend, to Easy and Happy English. I'm Catherine.
1: 亲爱的朋友，欢迎你收听轻松快乐学英文。我是 Brad， 中文名字是德瑜。
0: Today's sentence talks about evil and what God feels about it.
1: 今天我们的句子会讨论到邪恶的事，而且会讨论到上帝对这些事的看法是怎么样呢？
0: Our sentence is from Proverbs chapter 8, verse 13 in the Bible.
1: 今天的经文在箴言八章十三节。
0: To fear the Lord is to hate evil. I hate pride and arrogance, evil behavior and perverse speech. Proverbs chapter 8, verse 13.
1: 箴言八章十三节说，敬畏耶和华在乎恨恶邪恶，那骄傲狂妄并恶道以及乖谬的口都为我所恨恶。
0: So let's learn about today's scripture.
1: 我们来听一下今天这段经文的内容。
0: To fear the Lord.
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1: 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Evil behavior 就是邪恶的行为。
0: And perverse speech.
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0: Speech. 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
1: Speech. 言谈 S-P-E-E-C-H. 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
0: Now let's read today's scripture.
1: 好，我们现在跟着 Catherine 来读这段的经文。
0: To fear the Lord is to hate evil. I hate pride and arrogance. Evil behavior and perverse speech.Proverbs chapter 8, verse 13.
1: 箴言八章十三节说，敬畏耶和华在乎恨恶邪恶，那骄傲、狂妄并恶道，以及乖谬的口，都为我所恨恶。

0: have some sharing time.
1: 好，现在我们进入分享的时间。
0: What is evil?
1: 什么是邪恶呢？
0: Who decides what is evil or not?
1: 是谁决定什么是邪恶，什么不是邪恶呢？
0: Evil is whatever goes against the will of God and His holiness.
1: 什么是邪恶呢？就是一切跟上帝的旨意相反，或者是跟他的圣洁所相对的这些事物都叫做邪恶。
0: Without a standard, nothing is right or wrong.
1: 如果没有标准，事情就不会有什么对错。
0: We can all have an opinion about what is right or wrong, but that does not make it a truth.
1: 人们都可以对很多的事情有自己的是非对错的观念，但是这样的看法并不成为一个真理。
0: Different people may have different perspectives, and we would not be able to always say who is right and who is wrong.
1: 不同的人都会有不同的观点和看法，我们也没有办法说谁说的对，谁说的错。
0: God gives us His word, which is the truth.
1: 上帝赐给我们他的话语，那就是真理。
0: And only through God are we able to judge what is good and bad.
1: 只有透过上帝，我们才能够判断什么是好，什么是错的。
0: If you want to stay away from evil, get to know God's word.
1: 如果你想要远离邪恶，就要认识上帝的话语。
0: So let's read today's scripture one more time.
1: 我们再来读一次今天的主题经文。
0: To fear the Lord is to hate evil.I hate pride and arrogance, evil behavior, and perverse speech. Proverbs chapter 8, verse 13.
1: 箴言八章十三节说，敬畏耶和华在乎恨恶邪恶，那骄傲、狂妄并恶道，以及乖谬的口，都为我所恨恶。
0: Thanks for listening.
1: 谢谢你的收听。
0: If you have any questions or comments,Please feel free to write to us. We would love to hear from you.
1: 如果你有任何的问题或建议，请多多写信给我们，我们很乐意收到你的来信哦。
0: Talk to you again soon.
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